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0: When I Come Around, Kiss 102.3. You are here with Ben and Liam. Liam, what's coming up?
1: Oh, well, we're going to be in the time machine. Just so funny. How's this, Producer Bell? Just before, I was a bit zoned out. I said, oh, what are we doing here? And he said, just follow my lead. I got you. He turns the mics on and goes, what's happening? How's this, Producer Bell? Just before, I was a bit zoned out. I said, oh, what are we doing here? And he said, just follow my lead. I got you. He turns the mics on and goes, what's happening? Come on, man. Fed me to the wolves.
0: Well, I don't think producer